Mr. Mister, where are you going? 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What are you having in the bag in your hand? Help us to understand. He said, I've got my bedroom in a bag. Bedroom in my bag. Bedroom in my bed. Got my bedroom in my bed.

0: Hey, hey, hey, hey. 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Oh, oh, oh, oh. Tss, tss, tss. Hey, hey, hey, hey.
1: Check, check, check. Hey, set, set, hey, hey. Set,

0: won't she be?
1: Won't she?
0: Never have I had a person to know all my enduring life.

0: meaningfulness. Oh no, wait, let me start again. Meaningfulness. Why can't I say that?
1: To this miserable reality, we oppose our utopia, which is at least the utopia of
2: meaningfulness, quality of life, joy, desire, beauty.

Hello, my name is John Peel. On tonight's program, I'll be playing tracks by The Sloot, The Slot, The Groan, Exploding Truss, The Blues Bastards, One from the Geckos, Hubert and His Pile Tones, The Ear, The Nose, The Throat, The Cassowaries from Hell are here, and Inevitable Groin. A couple of tracks by up-and-coming beatnik groups tonight, Frank and the Sandalmen and the Goatees. The Goatees, incidentally, will have you trading in your parkas and arrow t-shirts for Benes and a Sloppy Joe within a 12-month, I can assure you. So, on to tonight's first guest, and they're XTC, who are, by the way, here to answer all allegations that the 1979's answer to the Baron Knights. Well, see what you think.

No XTC, I'm afraid, but that was their psychedelic alter egos, the Dukes of Stratosphere. And Have You Seen Jackie? Which I dedicate to Spike, because I can and they deserve it. So now we explore the secret role of gender in industrial music / industrial culture. Starting with Sex Worker and a track called Puncture Punishment.

Blood Moon by Smut there, and now we get another charming young lady with a very feminine tune called Ass Fuckers Inc.

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It makes me weak to watch you gaze at the world like there's nothing left.

If I could possess you, like I possess my own body. To possess is to be in control.

Puss Mary, and To Possess Is To Control, Spooky. Now this is another Show Me Female, Lydia Lunch's Honeymoon in Red, Dead in the Head, followed by The Woman Who Started It All, in One Cozy Fanny Tutti, of Throbbing Gristle fame, and Such Is Life.

Next up is, turns over paper, Swans and Jobbo crooning away a tune called Blackmail.

Dummel by Diatoxic Doris is next, then appropriately Pink Industry to end with This Is The End, which it is in fact. Love You, back next year I think, who knows. 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
1: 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I started to love her. Get back to where your arms belong.

Let's get the shit. Let's get the shit. Let's get the shit. Let's get the shit. Let's get the shit. Let's get the shit. Let's get the shit. Let's get the shit. Let's get the shit. Let's get the shit. Let's get the shit. Let's get the shit. Let's get the shit. Let's get the shit. Let's get the shit. Let's get the shit. Let's get the shit. Let's get the shit. Let's get the shit. Let's get the shit. Let's get the shit. Let's get the shit. Let's get the shit. Let's get the shit. Let's get the shit. Let's get the shit. Let's get the shit. Let's get the shit. Let's get the shit. Let's get the shit. Let's get the shit. Let's get the shit. Let's get the shit. Let's get the shit. Let's get the shit. Let's get the shit. Let's get the shit. Let's get the shit. Let's get the shit. Let's get the shit. Let's get the shit. Let's get the shit. Let's get the shit. Let's get the shit. Let's get the shit. Let's get the shit. Let's get the shit. Let's get the shit. Let's get the shit. Let's get the shit. Let's get the shit. Let's get the

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I fear not, for thou with me that rod and the staff that comfort me. Will I walk through the path of righteousness and lean back?

Thanks and praises to the Most High, the one that do it. 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

darkness. 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This is the mystic vibration of the new world order. Prince Usma, the majestic one, is glorifying the almighty Fox. 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

existed in this earth long, long, long time before miseries came to the earth. And before we go further, the word Haile Selassie is an Amharic word, which means power of the Holy Trinity.

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Chicago

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contagion. Contagion, l'overdose d'intoxication. 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

shit, GCI. All that shit was hype, yo. All that shit was hype. Motherfucking rap didn't even rule, man. House was the shit, Chicago's known.